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Newspapers on his feet, and his father beats him because he's too tired to beg. He's got 9 brothers and sisters. They're brought up on their knees.

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Get them out on the dirty boulevard. Going out to the dirty boulevard. They're going down on the dirty boulevard. Going out. Outside it's a bright night. There's an opera at Lincoln Center. Movie stars arrive by limousine. The Klieg lights shoot up over the skyline of Manhattan, but the lights are out on the mean streets. A small kid stands by the Lincoln Tunnel. He's selling plastic roses for a buck. The traffic's backed up to 39th Street. The TV whores are calling the cops out for. And back at the wheelchair, Pedro sits there dreaming. He's found a book on magic in a garbage can. He looks at the pictures and stares up at the cracked ceiling. At the count of three, he says, I hope I can disappear and fly, fly away.

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0: Hey, this is Kat from Asheville. The mountains of Asheville wouldn't be the same without 98.1 The River. Different is good.
1: Reluctantly crouched at the starting line. 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Churning

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98.1 The River. Goose with Good to Be. It's Gibson. And good morning. Thursday morning. I hope you've had a great week so far. Almost to the weekend. Friday is tomorrow. And we've got a bunch of great tunes to pull us through the morning. So stick with me here on The River. And we'll get through it together. Right now, it's Iggy Pop with Lust for Life.

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3: I'm 7 News meteorologist Nicole Collins. We're mostly dry and mostly sunny as we go through the first portion of your Thursday. It is another hot and humid day, even hotter than we were over the past couple of days, topping off with highs in the lower 90s through the afternoon. That could fuel a few more pop-up showers and storms as we work our way through the afternoon and evening hours. Nothing super widespread, but we will continue to gradually increase the shower and storm chances as we go through the weekend, all thanks to high temperatures sticking around, running in the upper 80s, lower 90s.
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98.1 The River, it's Gibson with new music from U2. Street of Dreams is the first single from their upcoming album of the same name, and the band's first all-new effort in 9 years. I'm Gibson. I hope you're enjoying your Thursday morning. Thanks for choosing The River. We got Johnny Blue Skies and the Dark Clouds on the way, and the White Stripes, too. But first, it's Elvis Costello with Words of Wisdom. Accidents will happen.

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Now for 17 years I've been going limber. 17 more will bury me. And somebody please just tie me down. 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

My heart is breaking, hands are shaking, bugs are crawling all over me. 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

98.1 The River, Nathaniel Rateliff and the Night Sweats with SOB. It's Gibson right now with music from Suki Waterhouse. Her latest album is called Loveland, and it's out now. Here's Back in Love.

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98.1 The River, Sam Fender's Rain Me In, featuring Olivia Dean. I'm Gibson. And good morning. We've got music on the way from Weezer, featuring Wednesday, and another chance for you to win tickets to see Wednesday at Hellbender this October on the 30th. More on that in just a minute. First, Snow Patrol with Chocolate.

0: Weezer featuring Wednesdays. Andy and Carly of Wednesday featured on that track, We Might As Well Be Strangers. It's on the upcoming Weezer Gold album due out this summer. I'm Gibson. I hope you're enjoying the music. A great new tune from Weezer. Of course, you know we love Wednesday here at the River. And we've got tickets to their show with Mannequin Pussy at Hellbender on October 30th. If you didn't get tickets to see Wednesday at the Orange Peel on Halloween, here's your chance to sneak in the night before back-to-back nights of Wednesday here in Asheville once more this year. Looking forward to it. 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Either way, good luck to you. Stick around on the way. We got music from Monrovia and Brandon Flowers' latest.
1: Asheville's 981 The River. Different is good.

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3: 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There are no major slowdowns to report so far this morning, and drive times into Asheville on I-26 are up to 28 minutes from Hendersonville, 21 minutes from Fletcher, and 14 minutes from Weaverville.
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5: I'm 7 News meteorologist Nicole Collins. We're tracking quiet weather as we go through the first portion of your Thursday. Mostly sunny skies and dry weather sticking around. By the afternoon, it will be warming up into the lower 90s. With that, plenty of humidity that could fuel a few pop-up shower and storm chances as we work our way through the afternoon and evening. We continue with a similar story as we go through your Friday and continue to gradually increase the shower and storm chances through the weekend as those high temperatures are running in the upper 80s, lower 90s.
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Monrovia's Heavy Foot. It's 98.1 The River. I'm Gibson, and this is Brandon Flowers from his upcoming solo release, Thrasher, with Plans.

Monrovia's Heavy Foot. It's 98.1 The River. I'm Gibson, and this is Brandon Flowers from his upcoming solo release, Thrasher, with Plans.

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2: I'm 7 News meteorologist Nicole Collins. We're mostly dry and mostly sunny as we go through the first portion of your Thursday. It is another hot and humid day, even hotter than we were over the past couple of days, topping off with highs in the lower 90s through the afternoon. That could fuel a few more pop-up showers and storms as we work our way through the afternoon and evening hours. Nothing super widespread, but we will continue to gradually increase the shower and storm chances as we go through the weekend, all thanks to high temperatures sticking around, running in the upper 80s, lower 90s.
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Noah Kahan on 98.1 The River with Doors. His new album, The Great Divide, is out now. I'm Gibson. 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We got the Black Crowes for you next on The River with Jealous Again.

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The Revivalists on the River. Heartstop is their latest, and it's on their upcoming album, Get It Honest, due out later on this month. I'm Gibson, and good morning. We've got music coming up on the river from Mumford & Sons and Sylvanesso, along with some tickets this week we're giving away to see Sylvanesso. I'll tell you how to win a pair when we get to that song in just a couple of minutes. Stick around. We've got Santana next with Oye Como Va.

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Different is good.

0: 98 and 1, the River, Sylvan Esso's radio. It's Gibson. Good morning. The Durham duo Sylvan Esso headed to Asheville for a pair of shows at the Orange Peel, October 2nd and 3rd, a Friday and Saturday night. We've got tickets to the first night to give away this week with the Free River app. You'll find your chance to win when you open it up and hit the contest page. 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Stick around. Music on the way from My Morning Jacket, the DMB, and the latest from the Rolling Stones.
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4: There's bumper-to-bumper traffic on New Leicester Highway and Patton Avenue due to a reported accident. And drive times into Asheville on I-26 are up to 32 minutes from Hendersonville, 25 minutes from Fletcher, and 14 minutes from Weaverville.
5: Here's the latest forecast on 98.1 The River.
6: I'm 7 News meteorologist Nicole Collins. We're tracking quiet weather as we go through the first portion of your Thursday. Mostly sunny skies and dry weather sticking around. By the afternoon, it will be warming up into the lower 90s. With that, plenty of humidity that could fuel a few pop-up shower and storm chances as we work our way through the afternoon and evening. We continue with a similar story as we go through your Friday and continue to gradually increase the shower and storm chances through the weekend as those high temperatures are running in the upper 80s, lower 90s.
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My Morning Jacket with Everyday Magic. I'm Gibson, and good morning. We heard from the Dave Matthews Band before that. And we've got music on the way from the Tedeschi Trucks Band and Stevie Wonder. Don't forget, if there's a song you want to hear, you can let us know with your free River app, send us an email, or shoot us a text to 210-8571. The Stones have released their 25th studio album. It's called Foreign Tongues, and this is In the Stars.

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4: Expect delays on I-26 West in Arden and on Sweeten Creek Road in Gerber Village. Traffic is also backing up on Patton and North Louisiana Avenues in West Asheville. Drive times into Asheville on I-26 are up to 36 minutes from Hendersonville, 25 minutes from Fletcher, and 15 minutes from Weaverville.
5: Here's the latest forecast on 98.1 The River.
6: I'm 7 News meteorologist Nicole Collins. We're mostly dry and mostly sunny as we go through the first portion of your Thursday. It is another hot and humid day, even hotter than we were over the past couple of days, topping off with highs in the lower 90s through the afternoon. That could fuel a few more pop-up showers and storms as we work our way through the afternoon and evening hours. Nothing super widespread, but we will continue to gradually increase the shower and storm chances as we go through the weekend, all thanks to high temperatures sticking around, running in the upper 80s, lower 90s.
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98 won the river with Beck and Ride Lonesome. Beck announced just yesterday that Ride Lonesome is the title track to his upcoming album, his 15th studio release. It's due out on September 18th via Capitol Records. I'm Gibson, right now with Bonnie Raitt, and something to talk about.

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98.1 The River with the Strokes, Going Shopping. It's on their upcoming album, Reality Awaits. I'm Gibson, and The Weekend awaits. 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We got David Bowie now on The River for you. Here's Let's Dance.

hasn't stopped raining for days. My world is a flood, but slowly I become one with the

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1: I'm 7 News meteorologist Nicole Collins. We're tracking quiet weather as we go through the first portion of your Thursday. Mostly sunny skies and dry weather sticking around. By the afternoon, it will be warming up into the lower 90s. With that, plenty of humidity that could fuel a few pop-up shower and storm chances as we work our way through the afternoon and evening. We continue with a similar story as we go through your Friday and continue to gradually increase the shower and storm chances through the weekend as those high temperatures are running in the upper 80s, lower 90s.
0: 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Different is good.

This morning, certainly gorgeous outside. Hope you're enjoying your day. We got music on the way from Weezer and Phoebe Bridgers, her new album coming out later on this summer. Fleetwood Mac next on The River, though. Here's The Chain.

98.1 The River with Deer Tick, Mary Singletary. It's on the new one, Coin-O-Matic. Vance Joy before that, Bob Dylan as well. 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

98.1 The River, it's Gibson with Fitz and the Tantrums and the Walker. Good Thursday morning. Grace Potter has announced her 7th studio album, Trespasser. It's due out on August 21st via 30 Tigers Records. Here's the lead single for you now on The River. It's called Love Me Not. When I'm

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98.1 The River, Jesse Wells from the new one, Masks Off, with Won't You Come Out Tonight. It's Gibson, and good morning. We heard from the Meat Puppets before that. We've got music coming up next here from Goose, but first, it's Amos Lee on The River with Worry No More.

0: 98.1 The River Goose. Good to Be the name of that one. It's on their latest Big Modern. I'm Gibson, and good morning. We heard from Amos Lee before that. A lot of stuff going on this weekend, and Thursday brings an early weekend vibe sometimes. There's lots of live music and stuff to do all weekend long. You can see what's going on at 828newsnow.com with the Things to Do link. Arbor Evenings continues tonight at the Arboretum, though. It'll be a nice evening to head out there and check out some live music. 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
4: I'm 7 News meteorologist Nicole Collins. We're mostly dry and mostly sunny as we go through the first portion of your Thursday. It is another hot and humid day, even hotter than we were over the past couple of days, topping off with highs in the lower 90s through the afternoon. That could fuel a few more pop-up showers and storms as we work our way through the afternoon and evening hours. Nothing super widespread, but we will continue to gradually increase the shower and storm chances as we go through the weekend, all thanks to high temperatures sticking around, running in the upper 80s, lower 90s.
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of my way, and I really didn't have to stop. It just kept on going. And so castles made of sand slips into the sea.

98.1 The River, Keene, and Somewhere Only We Know. It's Gibson, good morning. We heard Johnny Blue Skies and the Dark Clouds, and they're alongside Jimi Hendrix. And now we've got the latest from Brandi Carlile. Here's Life on the Run.

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98.1 The River, Spin Doctors, Two Princes. From Pocketful of Kryptonite, I'm Gibson. Spin Doctors alongside Gin Blossoms and Blues Traveler in Charlotte, Saturday, August 29th at the Skyla Credit Union Amphitheater. It doesn't seem like a show that would sell out, but man, there's only like 10 or so actual tickets left, a bunch of VIP stuff, and a handful of resale tickets. Even the grass passes sold out for that one. That would be a fun night in Charlotte for sure if you got tickets. If not, I imagine you could pick one up outside. There's always somebody wheeling and dealing, especially with all the grass passes gone. Resale on that is still under $50. But we've got music from Michigander next on the river. The new album, Over Before You Know It, due out at the end of the month. Here's Freaking Out.

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98.1 The River with the Black Keys. Beautiful People Stay High from Ohio Players. We heard Modest Mouse Picking Dragon's Pockets before that. New music from their new album and Harvey Danger in there as well. Thanks for choosing The River today. We've got new music from Mike D next. Mike D, the Beastie Boys' first solo album due out August 28th. It's called Thank You. And we're giving away tickets to his sold-out show at the Orange Peel September 3rd. If you want to win a pair, sign up now with your free River app. Here's that song for you. It's Mike D from his upcoming solo album, Thank You, with Switch Up.

0: Lucy Dacus on 98.1 The River, Planting Tomatoes. It's Gibson, and good morning. We heard from Mike D. Before that, Switch Up, the lead single from the former Beastie Boys' first solo album, Thank You. It's due out August 28th. Mike D. started performing again earlier this year. He appeared with his son's band, Very Nice Person. His sons, Skylar and Davis, are in that. And after that, he picked it up again, started performing at festivals with his own band, 5D. The new album is called Thank You. It's on the way. And Mike is on his way to Asheville for a show at the Orange Peel September 3rd. Of course, it is sold out. And if you want to win some tickets to that, we're giving them away this week. Sign up now with your free River app. Or if you're streaming online, you can do it at 981theriver.com. Either way, go ahead and sign up now. Good luck to you. Stick around. Up next, music from The Boss and the Gin Blossoms.
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3: Here's the latest forecast on 98.1 The River.
4: I'm 7 News meteorologist Nicole Collins. We're tracking quiet weather as we go through the first portion of your Thursday. Mostly sunny skies and dry weather sticking around. By the afternoon, it will be warming up into the lower 90s. With that, plenty of humidity that could fuel a few pop-up shower and storm chances as we work our way through the afternoon and evening. We continue with a similar story as we go through your Friday and continue to gradually increase the shower and storm chances through the weekend as those high temperatures are running in the upper 80s, lower 90s.
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It's 98.1 The River and the Heavy with Feel. I'm Gibson. Happy Thursday. It's almost lunchtime here. Almost time for your next keyword in the Summer Cash Contest here on The River, powered by Blossman Gas and Appliance. 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You got a chance to win $1,000 every day between now and August 7th. 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And let's get back to the music now with the boss. 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

98.1 The River, the Decemberists Burial Ground. I'm Gibson, and thanks for hanging with me this Thursday morning. We got a Summer Cash keyword coming up for you right in just a couple of minutes here on The River. We're giving you a shot to win $1,000 every day between now and August 7th with our Summer Cash keyword contest powered by Blossman Gas and Appliance. 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The next one coming up real soon. 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I'll talk to you tomorrow morning. Enjoy your afternoon with Jordan. And I'll leave you with this from the Red Clay Strays and their new album, Grateful. Here's Demons in Your Choir.

Allie says she's one in a million. Other people tend to agree. From her fishnet luck to her platform chucks, she's a fading Miss American dream.

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Mick Jagger turns 83 in 10 days and he still sounds so good. Before that, we heard our Summer Cash keyword for this hour. And you have 1 hour to get that keyword in on the contest page at 98wontheriver.com for your chance at $1,000. 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I'm Jordan with Fine Young Cannibals. She drives me crazy.

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6: I'm 7 News meteorologist Nicole Collins. We're mostly dry and mostly sunny as we go through the first portion of your Thursday. It is another hot and humid day, even hotter than we were over the past couple of days, topping off with highs in the lower 90s through the afternoon. That could fuel a few more pop-up showers and storms as we work our way through the afternoon and evening hours. Nothing super widespread, but we will continue to gradually increase the shower and storm chances as we go through the weekend, all thanks to high temperatures sticking around, running in the upper 80s, lower 90s.
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98 won the river from the new album Loveland. That's Suki Waterhouse, Back in Love. We also heard Molly Tuttle and Wolf Alice. I'm so excited that Molly Tuttle is coming back to Asheville. She is incredible on the guitar. I mean, the fastest picker I've ever seen. Molly Tuttle is joining Houndmouth and Daniel Donato at Hellbender this fall. Asheville's newest music outdoor venue is opening this weekend, and Molly Tuttle will be on that bill on Saturday, September 26th, part of the Houndmouth show, and those tickets are on sale at hellbenderavl.com. Pretenders now, Brass in Pocket on the river.

0: 98.1 The River with the latest from Jim James. Come Again is from the My Morning Jacket singer's new solo album, Wowed Out. That's coming out on Friday, August 28th. Can't wait for that. Wowed out is his term of being like overwhelmed, or there's so much coming at you that you're just wowed out, like spending too much time on social media. There's too much coming into your brain. You're wowed out. So just take a minute and relax. Coming up, we'll hear from REM on The River and Beck.
1: Asheville's 98.1 The River. Different is good.
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Jordan, we know now, as of yesterday, that Beck has a new album coming out, Ride Lonesome, will be released on September 18th. And he recorded this with the same band that he recorded his album Sea Change and Morning Phase and Mutations with. How exciting. Morning Phase is one of my top favorite albums of all time. So really excited for September 18th. Beck, Ride Lonesome on the River.

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The latest from These Sacred Souls, Any Old Fool, on 98.1 The River. You also heard Primitive Radio Gods with Standing Outside a Broken Phone Booth with Money in My Hand. Phone booths. Those are like unicorns now. Or I was thinking about those old car phones that came in bags, you know, like late 90s, and you only should use them in emergency because it cost like $5 a minute to make a call. The good old days. Now your phone can do anything. 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They are so smart now. I'm Jordan with Florence and the Machine, my love.

0: 98 won the river with the latest from Sylvanesso. That's Hot Slob. I'm Jordan. That's like me when I'm eating a juicy burger. It just ends up all over me. We've got electronic pop duo Sylvanesso coming to the Orange Peel for two nights this fall, October 2nd and October 3rd. 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We also have your chance to win a pair of tickets to the Friday night show on October 2nd. 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

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Sunset for us in the mountains at 8:45 this evening. I'm Jordan. We also heard from The Strokes, Pixies, and James. Did you know Pixies are coming to Peace Center this fall, September 15th? 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Here's the latest from Jack White off the new album Frozen Charlotte, Dollar Bill on the River.

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98 won the river with Blind Melon. That's No Rain. Well, it wouldn't be summertime in the mountains if we didn't have thunderstorms most afternoons. We do have some expected around 6 later on this evening and for the next few days, too. Tomorrow is going to be very warm, close to 90. So make sure you are staying hydrated. Here's Sam Fender on the river with Olivia Dean, Rain Me In.

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Black Puma's Zen 98 won the river, More Than a Love Song. You also heard from Phoebe Bridgers, Lost Boys, from the new album Lost Weekend that drops next month. I'm Jordan, excited to have Wednesday back in Asheville this October. They sold out the Orange Peel for their Halloween show, but they are playing Hellbender by the Orange Peel the night before on October 30th. I'll let you know more about that show and how you can score some tickets from us coming up in just two songs. Now, this is from the new Weezer album that is out next month. Weezer featuring Asheville's own Wednesday. We might as well be strangers on the river.

0: from Goose. That's good to be on 98.1 The River. You also heard Weezer featuring Wednesday with We Might As Well Be Strangers. So cool to see Carly Hartzman in that music video alongside Rivers Cuomo. Now they have updated their discography count. So Rivers Cuomo is now formally counting their season EPs that they released in 2022 as full albums. So this gold album out next month, he is saying, is their 20th album. So be looking forward to that with that Wednesday track on it. We've got a date with Wednesday back here in Asheville. They are playing Hellbender by the Orange Peel on October 30th. That'll be the last show of the season, too. Oh my gosh, I love beautiful outdoor fall shows. And this is the place for it. Hellbender, their grand opening weekend is coming up starting tomorrow. So by October, it's going to be flawless and fantastic. And if you want to go see Wednesday on us, we've got your tickets to win now at 981theriver.com or open up your free River app, tap contests, if you want to get in to win those Wednesday tickets.
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3: I'm 7 News meteorologist Nicole Collins. We're mostly dry and mostly sunny as we go through the first portion of your Thursday. It is another hot and humid day, even hotter than we were over the past couple of days, topping off with highs in the lower 90s through the afternoon. That could fuel a few more pop-up showers and storms as we work our way through the afternoon and evening hours. Nothing super widespread, but we will continue to gradually increase the shower and storm chances as we go through the weekend, all thanks to high temperatures sticking around, running in the upper 80s, lower 90s.
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Monrovia with Heavy Foot on 98.1 The River. He has a beautiful soul and a beautiful voice. Monrovia is joining Sierra Nevada for their Hazy Hideaway Festival, taking place next month, the 21st and 22nd. Monrovia will be playing on the 21st, that Friday night. So don't miss him here in Asheville. So exciting. I'm Jordan. Andrew Scacci, our friend, has released a new song for an upcoming new album. This is written about his fiance, Martha. Here's Andrew Scacci with Homegrown Music, In Your Light.

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98.1 The River with Brandi Carlile. That's Broken Horses. I'm Jordan. You never know what someone is going through, so just try your best to be kind. Miles Smith has been trying to celebrate the debut of his new album, My Mess, My Heart, My Life. But he has some personal stuff going on with his family, so he's torn between being out on tour, celebrating with his fans, but also caring for his family members back home who need him. So lots going on in everyone's life. So just be nice. Miles Smith, Hold Me in the Dark on the River.

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98.1 The River with Houndmouth. That's Tiger Blood from the new album that's out now, Lordy. So despite the intimidating name, Tiger Blood is actually a snow cone flavor. It's watermelon and strawberry with a hint of coconut. Sounds really good on a hot day like today. Don't miss Houndmouth when they play Asheville this September. They are part of Hellbender's lineup this season. Hellbender by the Orange Peel is opening this weekend. And on September 26th, you have Houndmouth, Daniel Donato, and Molly Tuttle. Three fantastic acts all in one show. Saturday, September 26th. You can get tickets at hellbenderavl.com. The Beatles now on the river, Dear Prudence.

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5: This is 7 News Chief Meteorologist Malachi Rogers. We have warm weather as we head into your end of the week, and looking at the weekend, our afternoon highs on Friday will climb to the low 90s. There will be an isolated chance of a shower or a thunderstorm, slightly better chance to see a pop-up thunderstorm on Saturday and Sunday. As a result, a few more clouds around will keep temperatures in the upper 80s as we head into your weekend. A cold front moving through on Sunday, though, clears things out. Lots of sunshine for Monday and Tuesday, but temperatures remain on the hot side. Upper 80s and low 90s for Monday and Tuesday.
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98.1 The River with the latest from Jesse Wells. Won't You Come Out Tonight is on the new album, Masks Off. You also heard Broken Bells and For My Morning Jacket. We've got Jesse Wells playing Asheville Yards in just two Saturdays. You can see him here in Asheville on July 25th. I'm Jordan. I know there's no comparison to Bob Dylan, but as far as saying what you mean and not caring what anyone else says, well, that's Jesse Wells kind of following in Bob Dylan's footsteps, don't you think? Here's The Times They Are Changin'.

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0: Townies on 98.1 The River from Asheville's own Wednesday. That is from their recent album, Bleeds. If you want to see Wednesday this fall, they have a show coming up October 30th at Hellbender by the Orange Peel. Really excited for this outdoor music venue. It's beautiful. It's down by the Swannanoa River. It's got grass, so you can bring in towels or small picnic blankets if you want to sit. They have rentable lawn chairs, or if you reserve a preset chair ahead of time, they've got those as well. Otherwise, plenty of room to dance, too. Wednesday, closing out the season this fall at Hellbender, playing October 30th. Those tickets are on sale. 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

Indigo Girls on 98.1 The River with Galileo. 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

The Revivalists with Heartstop on 98.1 The River from the new album Get It Honest out next Friday. I'm Jordan with music from Mike D, formerly of the Beastie Boys. Mike D is back with a new solo album called Thank You. And we have a date with him. He announced only 5 U.S. dates on this tour, and the Orange Peel scored a show with him September 3rd. I'll let you know more about the show and the new album and how you can win tickets from us coming up in just 2 songs. Here's Mike D with Switch Up.

0: 98.1 The River with Mumford & Sons and Chris Stapleton. That's here. You also heard new music from Mike D, Switch Up. That's right, Mike D of the Beastie Boys. His new solo album, Thank You, is coming out next month. And then this September, we have one of five shows nationwide with Mike D. We were lucky enough to score one. Well, the Orange Peel was lucky enough to score one for us. September 3rd, Mike D in Asheville. There are just a few tickets left, actually, online at theorangepeel.net. But if you're feeling lucky this week, we've got a chance for you to win a pair with us. 981theriver.com or through your free River app, tap on contests to get in to win those Mike D tickets. His new album is a collaboration with his sons who are on tour with him. He had a lot going on after the loss of former band member MCA. So the new album, he says, is very much therapy to him. So look forward to hearing his new solo music at the Orange Peel. We've got your chance to win tickets.
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3: This is 7 News Chief Meteorologist Malachi Rogers. A warm start to our Friday with morning lows near 70 degrees. Lots of sunshine, another hot afternoon with high temperatures in the low 90s. Only an isolated chance of a pop-up shower late in the day. As we take a look at your weekend, Saturday and Sunday, we'll see afternoon highs in the mid to upper 80s. Chance for an afternoon thunderstorm more likely Saturday and Sunday with overnight lows staying in the upper 60s. But a cold front moving through will clear things out for Monday and Tuesday. Lots of sunshine, but still on the warm side, upper 80s to near 90.
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Black Crowes, Wanting and Waiting on 98.1 The River. You also heard Lucy Dacus with Planting Tomatoes, Elvis Costello and STP in there. I had been waiting and definitely

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98 on the River with Sheryl Crow. Strong enough to be on her own. Engaged 3 times, but never married. Sheryl Crow says that marriage is not the only path to happiness. 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She adopted 2 children, Levi and Wyatt. I'm Jordan. 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

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You also heard Modest Mouse, Picking Dragon's Pockets. 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

Beck with Ride Lonesome on 98.1 The River. You also heard Monrovia with Field Song. That is from his debut album, Bloodline. We've got a date with Monrovia at the Hazy Hideaway Festival that Sierra Nevada is hosting next month. So excited for him to be in town. He's playing on that Friday, the 21st. But before then, we've got a couple more weeks of July shows, and 828newsnow.com has your July concert calendar linked. All shows, different venues throughout July. You can check them out, 828newsnow.com, for that July concert calendar.

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0: Afternoon highs on Friday will climb to the low 90s. There will be an isolated chance of a shower or a thunderstorm. Slightly better chance to see a pop-up thunderstorm on Saturday and Sunday. As a result, a few more clouds around will keep temperatures in the upper 80s as we head into your weekend. A cold front moving through on Sunday, though, clears things out. Lots of sunshine for Monday and Tuesday, but temperatures remain on the hot side. Upper 80s and low 90s for Monday and Tuesday.
1: 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It's Asheville Station, because Asheville is different, and different is good.

98 won the river with Wet Leg. That's Monge 2. You also heard Red Hot Chili Peppers with Californication. You want to see the music of the Chili Peppers tonight? There's a really fun tribute band playing the Orange Peel this evening, the Red Knot Chili Peppers. And that show starts at 8 o'clock this evening at the Orange Peel. I'm Jordan with Joe Cocker. How you feeling? All right.

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The Black Keys howling for you on 98.1 The River. We've got the sweetest dog in the River's Critter Corner this week. Her name is Mama. She's 4 years old and full of energy. She is adoptable now from Asheville Humane Society, and their pet adoption center is open 7 days a week now, so you can go there anytime at 14 Forever Friend Lane to meet Mama. And you can see her right now on our social media pages, Facebook or Instagram. She's a doll. I'm Jordan. Have a great evening. Here's Caroline Rose on the River. Yip, yip, yow.

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I hate to hear you crying over the phone, dear. 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